0: Here we are enjoying our 6 o'clock hour Blondie Detroit 442.
1: Okay. That's a B-side, right? That's a B-cut.
0: No, it was a good cut. You don't worry about that. You leave Blondie out of this. All right, so we're enjoying some time here. We're looking forward to the weekend already. It's Monday. This is what we do on Mondays is we talk about what's coming up this weekend. And as it turns out, it's like 90 degrees all week long.
1: Yeah, all week long. I should probably water my grass.
0: Yeah. Everybody's yard on my street looks like it got hit with like Terminator 2.
1: Dude, why is it like... This has been a wild year as far as money goes. And, you know, my HVAC went out, paid for that. And then when you were gone, my bike wouldn't start, so I jump-started my bike, got that going, and then my truck's alternator went out. It's like, hey, thanks.
0: How did you take your truck in?
1: Yeah, it's at the shop right now. I'm trying to figure out what the problem is. This is a 6-year-old truck. Like, what the hell is going on?
0: I know. It doesn't love you back.
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14: From the Waring Sturgis Ford Weather Center, I'm meteorologist Ember Sky. The red flag warning continues through Tuesday. A heat advisory lasts through Thursday. Mostly clear tonight, low 74. Sunny and hot Tuesday, reaching 104. Wednesday stays hot and windy, topping out at 102.
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0: We always get some sticks on for Stitchy.
1: Yeah, I like sticks, man. You know, it's funny, though, because a lot of people always kind of, you know, mistaken them for REO Speedwagon.
0: They were brothers in arms, for sure.
1: Yeah. Great band, though. Love REO Speedwagon.
0: All right. Well, tell me about, before we get out of here.
1: Yeah.
0: I asked my kid, I was like, because we had
1: four days of shows.
0: And then last night when we got home, I was like, you want to go to a movie? And there's nothing cool. I don't want to go see Supergirl. Did you see it?
1: I have not seen it yet. I heard it's bad. I will still watch it, but maybe I'll wait. I will wait.
0: I didn't want to see it.
1: But guess what comes out this Friday? I'm so stoked.
0: The Odyssey. Yeah, I know.
1: That's right, dude. I think I might have you watch my kid on Saturday. Do you have any shows?
0: Well, I'm at Danny's Jam.
1: Oh, you are? Damn it. Never mind. Well, I'm going to go see The Odyssey this weekend.
0: All right, good.
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6: From the Waring Sturgis Ford Weather Center, I'm meteorologist Ember Sky. The red flag warning continues through Tuesday. A heat advisory lasts through Thursday. Mostly clear tonight, low 74. Sunny and hot Tuesday, reaching 104. Wednesday stays hot and windy, topping out at 102.
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1: I don't have a college degree. I don't even have a job. But I know a good kid when I see one. 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Until dried out, brain dead skags like you drag them down and convince them they're no good. 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

Broadcasting from the beautiful Black Hills, real rock from Boston on 100.3 The Fox. Good evening. What's happening? I'm T-Stone with you for your Monday night back to the grind today. Coming up, oh, let's just do it now. It's hard.

0: The Black Hills choice for real rock. It's Stevie Ray Vaughan on 100.3 The Fox. Hey, what's happening? I'm T-Stone with you. Hope you're having a fantastic day. Despite it being Monday, back to the grind today. Hope you had a good weekend and got to do something cool. The Deadwood Blues Festival was awesome. A lot of great talent. I performed up there at Lil's. That was a lot of fun. And thanks so much to everyone that came out and rocked with us. Hope you got a chance to enjoy some blues, man. Hey, let's get back to rocking. More on the way. Taking a look at it. Some Dire Straits Y&T on the way.
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14: From the Waring Sturgis Ford Weather Center, I'm meteorologist Ember Sky. The red flag warning continues through Tuesday. A heat advisory lasts through Thursday. Mostly clear tonight, low 74. Sunny and hot Tuesday, reaching 104. Wednesday stays hot and windy, topping out at 102.
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7: From the Waring Sturgis Ford Weather Center, I'm meteorologist Ember Sky. The red flag warning continues through Tuesday. A heat advisory lasts through Thursday. Mostly clear tonight, low 74. Sunny and hot Tuesday, reaching 104. Wednesday stays hot and windy, topping out at 102.
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0: work. 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

It's Foreigner on Real Rock 100.3 The Fox. T-Stone with you as we get into the 8 o'clock hour, rocking you along. Hope you're having a fantastic one, man. Some dangerous toys on the way. Ooh, Electric Eye. It's the mighty Judas Priest.

0: season pleasing. It's the Dangerous Toys on 100.3 The Fox. I was just taking a look at some of the cool stuff going on this weekend. I know it's only Monday, but I'm already thinking about the weekend. Yes. There's this really cool Badlands Astronomy Festival going on Friday, Saturday, and Sunday out of the Badlands. Lots of cool different like speakers going to be out there. There's a public stargazing event from like 9 to 11 at night. Really, really cool, man. I think I've got a couple shows this weekend, but I think I might try to squeeze that in afterwards. I mean, the Badlands already look really, really cool. And at night, you can see so many stars. And they're going to have like some high-tech telescopes and stuff for people to really get out there and really, really see what's going on. It's going to be a lot of fun, man. Worth checking out. All right, let's get back to it. I got some Def Lep on the way. What else do we got, man? Some Kingdom Come. It's up next.
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11: From the Waring Sturgis Ford Weather Center, I'm meteorologist Ember Sky. The red flag warning continues through Tuesday. A heat advisory lasts through Thursday. Mostly clear tonight, low 74. Sunny and hot Tuesday, reaching 104. Wednesday stays hot and windy, topping out at 102.
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0: Poison on Skinny Bop on 100.3 The Fox. What's happening, man? How the heck are you? Rocking along, man, doing the thing. Hope you're having a good night, a good weekend at least. Gosh, it went by as a blur, as it often does. But this week's actually going to be really, really, really cool. My band's playing Summer Nights, Bittersweet. We're going to be throwing it down. Come check us out, man. It's going to be a lot of fun. Thursday night. Man, it's going to be a lot of fun, man. Party rock. Come on. Keeping it rocking, keeping it rolling. What do I got? Some Tom Petty, The Police up next, right after some REM.
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It's Rat on the Fox as we get into the 9 o'clock hour, rocking your Monday night. Back to the grind, man. T-Stone with you, the Black Crowes on the way. Journey now.

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0: rocking your Monday night with the Black Crowes. Those guys going to be in Denver. I've talked about it a few times, man. I think it's like August 2nd or something. Close enough by, man, and it's right before the rally, so you could do like a pre-concert before all the ripping shows for this year's Sturgis Rally, man. Check them out. Black Crowes in Denver, Colorado. August something, I want to say the second. John Mellencamp on the way, some Cinderella. It's up next.
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12: From the Waring Sturgis Ford Weather Center, I'm meteorologist Ember Sky. The red flag warning continues through Tuesday. A heat advisory lasts through Thursday. Mostly clear tonight, low 74. Sunny and hot Tuesday, reaching 104. Wednesday stays hot and windy, topping out at 102.
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0: the late, great Jack Russell, Save Your Love. It's Great White on 100.3 The Fox. Still think about that man quite often, man. Just what a mark he left on rock and roll, and such a unique voice and a humble man. Hey, coming up, I got some Scorps AC/DC on the way.
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8: From the Waring Sturgis Ford Weather Center, I'm meteorologist Ember Sky. The red flag warning continues through Tuesday. A heat advisory lasts through Thursday. Mostly clear tonight, low 74. Sunny and hot Tuesday, reaching 104. Wednesday stays hot and windy, topping out at 102.
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The softer side, the mighty Metallica, as we get into the 10 o'clock hour, rocking your Monday night. I'm T-Stone with you. Pat Benatar on the way. Def Lep now.

0: It's Pat Benatar on 100.3 The Fox. Well, I was just reading a thing. Alice Cooper has just announced a fall 2026 North American leg. He's calling it Alice's Attic, going on tour. I was just looking at the list here. Let's see. California, Nevada, Florida, Ontario, Kentucky. Okay, no South Dakota. Bummer, not even a Denver date, man. Rugged. Nonetheless, man, we got lucky. We've seen Alice Cooper a ton of times out at the rally, so hopefully he'll bring it back one of these times, though. It's been a little while, actually. Now, let's get back to it, man. I got the Ozman on the way, The Clash up next.
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13: From the Waring Sturgis Ford Weather Center, I'm meteorologist Ember Sky. The red flag warning continues through Tuesday. A heat advisory lasts through Thursday. Mostly clear tonight, low 74. Sunny and hot Tuesday, reaching 104. Wednesday stays hot and windy, topping out at 102.
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0: Coming off the band's self-titled debut album, glam metalers from Philadelphia, Brittany Fox with Girl School on the Fox. How many times did I just say Fox? Oh, there's another one. Hey, T-Stone, rocking you along, hanging out with you, man. Hope you're having a fantastic one. Some Tom Petty on the way, Quiet Riot up next.
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3: From the Waring Sturgis Ford Weather Center, I'm meteorologist Ember Sky. The red flag warning continues through Tuesday. A heat advisory lasts through Thursday. Mostly clear tonight, low 74. Sunny and hot Tuesday, reaching 104. Wednesday stays hot and windy, topping out at 102.
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0: Golden Earring on the Fox. Well, well, well, we're getting deep into the 11 o'clock hour, man. Getting late in your Monday night. T-Stone here hanging with you. I hope it's a good one for you. Don't forget about Sonic Boom, man. I got Sonic Boom every Friday night, 7 to 9. Those deep cuts, those hidden gems, I got them, man. Check them out right here on the Fox. Keeping it rocking. What do I have now? Some Van Halen, Eddie Money on the way.
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14: From the Waring Sturgis Ford Weather Center, I'm meteorologist Ember Sky. The red flag warning continues through Tuesday. A heat advisory lasts through Thursday. Mostly clear tonight, low 74. Sunny and hot Tuesday, reaching 104. Wednesday stays hot and windy, topping out at 102.
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0: Black Hills Real Rock Station Extreme. Nuno Betancourt is showing off his chops, man. Those guys just about to hit the road, or maybe they did. I think it's right around this time they're getting ready to kick off with the crew and Tesla, man. Going to be a good tour. Keeping it rocking, keeping it rolling. Some Aerosmith on the way. REM up next.
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1: From the Waring Sturgis Ford Weather Center, I'm meteorologist Ember Sky. The red flag warning continues through Tuesday. A heat advisory lasts through Thursday. Mostly clear tonight, low 74. Sunny and hot Tuesday, reaching 104. Wednesday stays hot and windy, topping out at 102.
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It's REM on the Fox, and that is going to do it for me. I'll leave you with some GNR on my way out. Come back tomorrow. We'll do it all over again. Until then, be good to each other out there and be good to yourselves. I'm T-Stone. I'm out. Peace.

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6: From the Waring Sturgis Ford Weather Center, I'm meteorologist Ember Sky. A red flag warning and heat advisory continue. Mostly clear overnight with a low near 74. Sunny and hot later today, reaching 104. Wednesday stays hot near 102 with gusts up to 36 miles per hour.
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2: 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But we're looking for the people that are just not taking that opportunity, creating more victims and creating more havoc in our county and our city. And hopefully we'll see some changes.
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5: From the Waring Sturgis Ford Weather Center, I'm meteorologist Ember Sky. A red flag warning and heat advisory continue. Mostly clear overnight with a low near 74. Sunny and hot later today, reaching 104. Wednesday stays hot near 102 with gusts up to 36 miles per hour.
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5: From the Waring Sturgis Ford Weather Center, I'm meteorologist Ember Sky. A red flag warning and heat advisory continue. Mostly clear overnight with a low near 74. Sunny and hot later today, reaching 104. Wednesday stays hot near 102 with gusts up to 36 miles per hour.
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6: From the Waring Sturgis Ford Weather Center, I'm meteorologist Ember Sky. A red flag warning and heat advisory continue. Mostly clear overnight with a low near 74. Sunny and hot later today, reaching 104. Wednesday stays hot near 102 with gusts up to 36 miles per hour.
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7: From the Waring Sturgis Ford Weather Center, I'm meteorologist Ember Sky. A red flag warning and heat advisory continue. Mostly clear overnight with a low near 74. Sunny and hot later today, reaching 104. Wednesday stays hot near 102 with gusts up to 36 miles per hour.
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19: From the Waring Sturgis Ford Weather Center, I'm meteorologist Ember Sky. A red flag warning and heat advisory continue. Mostly clear overnight with a low near 74. Sunny and hot later today, reaching 104. Wednesday stays hot near 102 with gusts up to 36 miles per hour.
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1: Rumors spreading around. 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
7: From the Waring Sturgis Ford Weather Center, I'm meteorologist Ember Sky. A red flag warning and heat advisory continue. Mostly clear overnight, with a low near 74. Sunny and hot later today, reaching 104. Wednesday stays hot near 102, with gusts up to 36 miles per hour.
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3: From the Waring Sturgis Ford Weather Center, I'm meteorologist Ember Sky. A red flag warning and heat advisory continue. Mostly clear overnight with a low near 74. Sunny and hot later today, reaching 104. Wednesday stays hot near 102 with gusts up to 36 miles per hour.
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7: From the Waring Sturgis Ford Weather Center, I'm meteorologist Ember Sky. A red flag warning and heat advisory continue. Mostly clear overnight, with a low near 74. Sunny and hot later today, reaching 104. Wednesday stays hot near 102, with gusts up to 36 miles per hour.
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4: From the Waring Sturgis Ford Weather Center, I'm meteorologist Ember Sky. A red flag warning and heat advisory continue. Mostly clear overnight with a low near 74. Sunny and hot later today, reaching 104. Wednesday stays hot near 102 with gusts up to 36 miles per hour.
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5: From the Waring Sturgis Ford Weather Center, I'm meteorologist Ember Sky. A red flag warning and heat advisory continue. Mostly clear overnight with a low near 74. Sunny and hot later today, reaching 104. Wednesday stays hot near 102 with gusts up to 36 miles per hour.
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8: From the Waring Sturgis Ford Weather Center, I'm meteorologist Ember Sky. A red flag warning and heat advisory continue. Mostly clear overnight with a low near 74. Sunny and hot later today, reaching 104. Wednesday stays hot near 102 with gusts up to 36 miles per hour.
9: 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We'll be right back.

0: You know, actual rock music. Not that bull Karen listens to down the hall.
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0: That was Warlock here on 100.3 The Fox. Welcome to B2Z in the morning. Brandon's back.
1: I'm back. Guess who's back?
0: Yep. You just had me. It's just been Z in the morning.
1: Z in the morning. It's and Z to the mornings. Wait, is it Shark Awareness Day?
0: Yeah.
1: You know, I'm being Midwestern dumb over here. Mm-hmm. That means nothing to me, you know, because I'm like, I can't think of the next time I'm going to be in the ocean where I'm like, watch out for them sharks.
0: Yeah, you got to be aware that there are sharks in the ocean, I guess.
1: Or is it like Shark Awareness Day? When that comes to me, I'm like thinking, oh no, is it Shark Week? Yeah. You know, for like, you know, the wife or something? Like, are we... is this awareness day to be aware of that? Like, bring home chocolates.
0: Don't go down there in the dark, my friend.
1: Bring home, you know, extra cotton. You know, like, just whatever it needs for her to be taken care of is today.
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6: From the Waring Sturgis Ford Weather Center, I'm meteorologist Ember Sky. The red flag warning and heat advisory continue. Today stays sunny and dangerously hot, topping out near 104. Tonight will be mostly clear, dropping to 71, with Wednesday reaching 101.
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0: that's Cinderella, and this is Real Rock 100.3 The Fox.
1: Brandon. Yeah, dog.
0: I'm happy you're here, man.
1: Man, I'm glad to be here. I want to talk about some of my favorite foods. So, like, but before I say that, recently I put out an article in the Rapid City Post where I did an interview with Joel over at Game Day Men's Health.
0: Yeah.
1: So, and I'm serious. Go get your man card back. Go check out yourself at Game Day Men's Health if you're a dude.
0: Yeah.
1: Because I started on testosterone a while ago. I think I've been going there for a couple years now.
0: Yeah.
1: And once it got leveled out, because that first couple months, they're trying to figure out your levels. And once I did that, I really started feeling better, like losing weight, getting better sleep, all the things. So I'll say all that to tell you that, like, eventually I may die, and it might be from food.
0: And I doubt it.
1: And it'll probably be because of I ate too much peanut butter and milk. And I freaking love, dude, and I'm telling you, I got a problem with peanut butter, bro. Okay, down at Tostique, downtown Rapid City, you can buy, like, homemade actual, they make it there, peanut butter.
0: Like organic peanut butter?
1: As organic and natural as it can get.
0: Oh, that's probably
1: in a
0: fine.
1: Jar, and then you just take one of their to-go spoons. You got a forever snack in your car.
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2: Good morning from the Home Slice News Center. Beginning Monday, crews will close the northbound St. Joseph Street ramp under the Campbell Street Viaduct Bridge in preparation for upcoming bridge repair work in Rapid City. Ramp is scheduled to reopen by the end of the day on Tuesday, July 21st. On Wednesday, July 29th, the repair project will begin on the bridge deck. Crews will be repairing damaged concrete on the deck surface, working on one half of the bridge at a time. Rapid City Police arrested a 38-year-old man following a report of a male attempting to force his way into an apartment building on Space Avenue. Police arrived and made contact with the male, later identified as 38-year-old Jeremy Holland of Rapid City. Police attempted to detain him, but he pulled away and began resisting arrest. At one point, he attempted to kick the officer. Ultimately, Holland was placed under arrest for obstruction, simple assault on law enforcement, impersonation to deceive law enforcement, and a warrant before being taken to the Pennington County Jail over the weekend. From the Home Slice News Center, I'm Gary Matthews reporting.
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1: I tell you about my love for peanut butter. Even when it's, dude, even when it's this hot, even when it's this hot, I'm like, you know what would be really good right now while we're melting? Some freaking peanut butter, dude. You know, and some milk.
0: Cool off with a cold glass of milk.
1: Yeah.
0: You know what's funny is I don't have the peanut butter affinity that you do, but I do love milk. And yeah. I actively just shoot, like, have to not drink it. Because I will, I can be.
1: No, same problem.
0: I could be a gallon a day guy.
1: I am that guy. Yeah, I have that problem. And I want whole milk. My wife does me a favor and gets 2%. But I'm like, one time she bought skim. I bought look for a new wife. You know, I was like, we ain't doing skim.
0: The problem is, if I do skim, dude, I can probably do 2 gallons.
1: Right? It's like purified milk water. Yeah. Like, what is this crap? I want real utter madness.
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9: From the Waring Sturgis Ford Weather Center, I'm meteorologist Ember Sky. The red flag warning and heat advisory continue. Today stays sunny and dangerously hot, topping out near 104. Tonight will be mostly clear, dropping to 71, with Wednesday reaching 101.
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1: From the Rapid City Post, this is the Daily Slice for Tuesday, July 14th of 2026. I'm Amy Rose, and this is what's going on. The Black Hills Rapids Soccer Club's U16 Girls NPL and U19 Girls NPL teams won national Premier League national championships after finishing undefeated at the 2026 NPL National Finals in Denver. The U19 team repeated as national champion after winning the title in 2025, while the U16 team claimed its first championship. The club qualified three teams for the national finals, including the U17 Boys NPL team. The Black Hills Rapids serves more than 2,000 youth players annually through its recreational and competitive soccer programs. In other news, Rapid City Police say an 18-year-old female was apprehended after a short, high-speed chase with a runaway juvenile Sunday afternoon. Police located the runaway juvenile in a stolen car with the female, identified as Josiah Hornbeck, an alleyway between North 7th Street and Northeast Drive. Hornbeck drove through the alley at a high rate of speed before striking an officer's patrol car, before continuing through a fence and into the backyard of a residence. Hornbeck fled the vehicle on foot before being apprehended a short time later. Police say the juvenile runaway was located safely. And a Rapid City man was arrested after resisting officers. Over to Gary Matthews with those details.
2: Rapid City Police arrested a 38-year-old man following a report of a male attempting to force his way into an apartment building on Space Avenue. Police arrived and made contact with the male, later identified as 38-year-old Jeremy Holland of Rapid City. Police attempted to detain him, but he pulled away and began resisting arrest. At one point, he attempted to kick the officer. Ultimately, Holland was placed under arrest for obstruction, simple assault on law enforcement, impersonation to deceive law enforcement, and a warrant before being taken to the Pennington County Jail over the weekend. Council President Stephen Tamang and Vice President Callie Meyer have appointed members to the city's two major standing committees for the next year. Lindsay Sechrist will chair the city's Public Works Committee, which will also include council members Laura Armstrong, Josh Bibberdorf, Bill Evans, and Meyer. Greg Strowman will continue to chair the city's Legal and Finance Committee. Roberts will continue to serve as the city council's liaison to the Zoning Board of Adjustments Planning Commission.
1: And South Dakota closed fiscal year 2026 with a $69 million budget surplus, according to the governor's office. The surplus included $30 million in revenue above estimates and $39 million in spending reversions, as state agencies spent less than budgeted. State sales tax revenue growth accounted for $17 million of the surplus, with collections increasing 6.6% from fiscal year 2025. The Department of Social Services recorded the largest amount of unspent funds at $32 million. Under state law, the surplus was transferred to state reserve funds, which now total $325 million, or 12.7% of the fiscal year 2027 budget. And now over to Zachary Conger for national and international news.
3: Good morning. President Donald Trump says South Carolina's governor should appoint Lindsey Graham's sister to finish his term that ends in January. Graham's death has sparked a political scramble. As a senior senator and ally of Trump, Graham was expected to win re-election easily. Now, Governor Henry McMaster must appoint a temporary replacement until January. A special primary will determine the Republican nominee for the general election. The open Senate seat has ambitious conservatives vying for the position. Meanwhile, Democrats have nominated Charleston pediatrician Annie Andrews, who has raised significant campaign funds. Graham's death leaves a significant void in the Senate, where seniority can determine influence. In other news, 12 states challenged Paramount's takeover of Warner Bros. Discovery on Monday, filing a lawsuit that argues the $81 billion mega merger would extinguish competition in Hollywood and threaten jobs across the country. The Office of California's Attorney General, who is leading the coalition, alleged that the proposed merger would lead to higher prices, lower quality, and less content for film and television.
1: And finally, Sam Neill, the elegant and versatile actor who moved from art films to blockbusters like Jurassic Park and The Hunt for Red October, has died at 78. He said he had a rare type of lymphoma in 2023. His family said he was cancer-free when he died Monday, but the statement didn't give a cause. The New Zealand actor was one of a host of actors and directors who achieved international fame after an explosion of Australian films that began in the late 1970s. In addition to Jurassic Park and two of its sequels, his films included The Thriller at Sea, Dead Calm, the period romance The Piano, and the sci-fi horror Event Horizon. That's it, your Daily Slice for Tuesday, July 14th of 2026. The Daily Slice is a production of Home Slice Media Group and the Rapid City Post. Hosted by Amy Rose with Gary Matthews and Zachary Conger. Meteorologist Ember Sky. Executive producer Mark Houston. Engineered by Chris Jaquez. I'm Amy Rose. Have a great day.

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0: That's Bon Jovi with Blaze of Glory.
1: So earlier I was talking about my love for peanut butter and milk.
0: Yeah.
1: And it's utter madness. And it's like, but peanut butter situation's real. Now, this intrigues me. I'm not a museum guy. Like, I don't want to go to the museum.
0: No.
1: You know what I mean? I'll go if I have to, but I don't want to, you know? And
0: it depends on the museum. I could do, like, a space museum.
1: Yeah, maybe. Or something cool with music.
0: Yeah,
1: like
0: yeah.
1: Johnny Cash Museum or, yes. like, whatever. But, like a Metallica museum? That'd be kind of sick.
0: That'd be really cool.
1: Anyways, a Rotterdam museum has spread more than 800 pounds of peanut butter across its floor. So it's honoring, apparently, that a guy, he's an artist, a Dutch artist named Wim T. Schnippers. Which kind
0: Are
1: of
0: you
1: sounds
0: making
1: like,
0: this up over
1: no,
0: there?
1: No, I'm not. It sounds like a peanut butter. You know, when I use peanut butter, I use the Schnippers Crunchy. You know? That's what it, but anyways, he died last month at the age of 83, and he was the first one to start this kind of art stuff with peanut butter. So they covered the entire floor, 40 buckets of smooth Calvé brand peanut butter, 270 square foot hexagon using drywall tools and, to make this huge Schnippers peanut butter art.
0: So you're saying you would go to this museum?
1: I might go check it out because I like peanut butter enough. I wonder if they let you sample it. I know it's on the floor, but be like, just run a finger through it. You know what I mean? Get the top part.
0: The top layer.
1: He's like the corner of a cake. Nobody notices. You just reach down and grab yourself a peanut butter.
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9: From the Waring Sturgis Ford Weather Center, I'm meteorologist Ember Sky. The red flag warning and heat advisory continue. Today stays sunny and dangerously hot, topping out near 104. Tonight will be mostly clear, dropping to 71, with Wednesday reaching 101.
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0: That's Bowler Boys here on Real Rock 100.3 The Fox. Brandon, there's something in our prep called red flag warning. What's that?
1: Yeah, I don't know exactly what it is, but, you know, when it's hot and dry.
0: Okay.
1: They're like, red flag, you know, it's hot and dry out there. Be careful out there, you know.
0: Oh, really? There's a whole...
1: Yeah, and I honestly, if you look it up, there's probably an honest-to-gosh description for it.
0: Okay.
1: But I always think it's funny about the red flag warning, because they're like, red flag warning till Tuesday at 2 p.m. And I'm like, what happens then? Because I feel like it's still going to be hot at 2 o'clock in the afternoon.
0: Do they just extend it if we get there and it's like, oh, no, still pretty bad? Or how does that work?
1: I don't know. Oh. That's what gets me about the red flag warning.
0: Oh, red flag, it doesn't even like have a description here. It just says, like, in parentheses, fire weather.
1: Yeah.
0: Okay. So,
1: it's like everything's so dry. Like, I can't run. It's so hot because, like, my thighs rub. So, like, I'll start a fire or whatever.
0: You'll start, the friction will just create a fire in between your legs.
1: Blow a pair of jeans out.
0: Gives a whole different meaning to fire crash.
1: Yep.
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10: Good morning from the Home Slice News Center. Council President Stephen Tamang and Vice President Callie Meyer have appointed members to the city's two major standing committees for the next year. Lindsay Sechrist will chair the city's Public Works Committee, which will also include council members Laura Armstrong, Josh Bibberdorf, Bill Evans, and Meyer. Greg Stroman will continue to chair the city's Legal and Finance Committee. Roberts will continue to serve as the city council's liaison to the Zoning Board of Adjustments Planning Commission. For the first 6 months of both 2026 and 2025, Rapid City's transit systems ridership spiked to over 130,000 passenger trips. Total recorded trips on the RTS bus system tallied 132,500 for the January through June period. Combining ridership totals for the first 6 months of the past 2 years, ridership has totaled over 269,000. In 2022, a total of 99,253 passenger trips were recorded for the January through June period. From the Home Slice News Center, I'm Gary Matthews reporting.
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0: Van Halen with Panama.
1: Yeah, man. Those red flag warnings are wild. Speaking of red flag warnings, running around Buffalo. I got a snack. I got peanut butter in my mouth right now.
0: This guy in peanut butter.
1: But anyway, did you see the video of that dude getting attacked by the buffalo? By
0: yes,
1: the bison?
0: I did actually finally watch it, yes.
1: Yeah.
0: Someone told me about it, and I was just like, okay, whatever. And then you watch it, that guy gets flung, dude.
1: And I honestly feel like he was at a safe danger distance.
0: Yeah,
1: you know
0: yeah.
1: I mean? The buffalo's over there rolling on his back.
0: Yeah.
1: They're over on the roadway. Mm-hmm. You've seen stupider people walk up and be like, let me video
0: yep.
1: real close this buffalo on his back, you know?
0: Mm-hmm.
1: I felt like him and this poor Dolphins uniform person was like at a safer distance, you know what I mean?
0: Mm-hmm.
1: And then all of a sudden, the buffalo just like stands up and goes, shakes his head like,
0: no.
1: Not today, old man.

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5: From the Waring Sturgis Ford Weather Center, I'm meteorologist Ember Sky. The red flag warning and heat advisory continue. Today stays sunny and dangerously hot, topping out near 104. Tonight will be mostly clear, dropping to 71, with Wednesday reaching 101.
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0: Dire Straits, Walk of Life.
1: I mean, you know, hindsight's 20/20.
0: Yeah.
1: And I'm not saying that old man that got hit by the buffalo has 20/20 vision. He had glasses on.
0: Yes, yes.
1: He lost his glasses.
0: Yeah.
1: I'm about certain of it. But when you know he's older, one, there's red flags in it because he's got suspenders in his jeans.
0: Uh-huh.
1: Plain gray t-shirt.
0: Yep.
1: He's got Levi's that he bought at Walmart.
0: Yep.
1: And he's wearing, like, not New Balances. He's wearing the New Balances you get at Walmart called whatever.
0: Yeah.
1: Equate Balances.
0: Something. Yeah, they're not good, though.
1: And he's getting the gray hair. And you're like, yep, you should not be running from Buffalo. None of us. Some of the most.
0: No.
1: Usain Bolt's not going to run from a buffalo.
0: A buffalo, you know, is a very fast animal.
1: They're fast.
0: They literally run into storms to get to the eye of storms.
1: Yeah, that's enough to make you go, that's not an animal I won't mess with.
0: No.
1: The only plus side is he kept his jeans, where that one chick in Custer State Park did not.
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11: From the Waring Sturgis Ford Weather Center, I'm meteorologist Ember Sky. The red flag warning and heat advisory continue. Today stays sunny and dangerously hot, topping out near 104. Tonight will be mostly clear, dropping to 71, with Wednesday reaching 101.
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1: Do you remember as kids, you know, you used to take like a mirror or a magnifying glass mm-hmm. and then you like burn ants?
2: I absolutely do remember that.
1: Or start fires. Yeah. But like not, I remember learning how to do it in Boy Scouts.
2: Yeah.
1: You know what I mean? Like
2: yeah.
1: in a good way.
2: Yeah.
1: And it was like if the sun's just right, you get up in your magnifying glass and you just set it there on some dry stuff and poof, fire.
2: And if you're in the wilderness and you have a bottle or something yeah. or find broken glass, then you can utilize it
1: you
2: for
1: could utilize
2: starting
1: that,
2: a fire.
1: Or pick it up if you see it. You know what I mean? Because it's like that might start a forest fire on
2: exactly, yes.
1: During a red flag warning.
2: I mean, if you have the chance and you see it, pick up litter anyway. Let's go.
1: Yeah,
2: let's
1: go.
2: You know what I mean?
1: And that's a good move. Now, when we come back, I want to tell you about FCC. Green lights the satellite, okay?
2: Okay.
1: Now, what does that have to do with magnifying glasses and mirrors and stuff? Well, you'll find out.
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9: Good morning from the Home Slice News Center. Beginning Monday, crews will close the northbound St. Joseph Street ramp under the Campbell Street Viaduct Bridge in preparation for upcoming bridge repair work in Rapid City. Ramp is scheduled to reopen by the end of the day on Tuesday, July 21st. On Wednesday, July 29th, a repair project will begin on the bridge deck. Crews will be repairing damaged concrete on the deck surface, working on one half of the bridge at a time. Rapid City police arrested a 38-year-old man following a report of a male attempting to force his way into an apartment building on Space Avenue. Police arrived and made contact with the male, later identified as 38-year-old Jeremy Holland of Rapid City. Police attempted to detain him, but he pulled away and began resisting arrest. At one point, he attempted to kick the officer. Ultimately, Holland was placed under arrest for obstruction, simple assault on law enforcement, impersonation to deceive law enforcement, and a warrant before being taken to the Pennington County Jail over the weekend. From the Home Slice News Center, I'm Gary Matthews reporting.
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0: That was Billy Squire.
1: Yeah.
2: So, FCC has approved this. So, we were talking about magnifying glasses, burning worms, burning anything.
0: Yes, exactly.
2: Burning your best friend, you know, like whatever, right? And glass, your mirrors, you know, you can reflect light and blind people. It's fun. It's a fun game, you know. This is tripping me out. The FCC has approved a demonstration satellite from California startup, Reflect Orbital, that uses a giant Miller mirrors to redirect sunlight back to the Earth.
0: What?
2: And I'm like, why?
0: Yeah.
2: Like right now, I don't want more sun.
0: I don't need any more sun.
2: I don't want more sun right now.
0: Especially,
2: The satellite will orbit roughly 625 kilometers above Earth, deploying an 18 by 18 meter reflective panel. It will beam a moving circle of sunlight approximately 5 kilometers wide. This means nothing to me. I don't know what a kilometer is. Onto the target location. So the company aims to sell sunlight on demand.
0: So 5 kilometers wide, that's got to be like 3 miles?
2: Probably.
0: Yeah, something like that.
2: You can tell me anything. I have no clue, dude. But it's like I'm pretty versed in inches and maybe yards.
0: It's like thousands of inches.
2: Yeah, thousands. That's a lot, you know. But like, so you get on an app and you're like, I could use a little light over here. So you order, this has got to be ungodly expensive. Can I get a little light, Jesus? You know, and then this thing just like shines light on you. Here's my thing. You're just starting forest fires. Is that what we're doing? Like, you're just literally taking this. It's nighttime, I assume. And they're like,
0: boom. Well, that's why they need it. Yeah. Cause they're going to throw it on them, solar panels and charge them up.
2: Wow.
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10: From the Waring Sturgis Ford Weather Center, I'm meteorologist Ember Sky. The red flag warning and heat advisory continue. Today stays sunny and dangerously hot, topping out near 104. Tonight will be mostly clear, dropping to 71, with Wednesday reaching 101.
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0: ACDC, Highway to Hell.
1: I mean, talking about this green light satellite bullshit.
0: It's wild,
1: whatever's going on. What, you looked it up. So it's what, 3 miles?
0: So if they're shining a light that's 5 kilometers wide, that's like 3 miles.
1: That's a lot.
0: It's a huge lot.
1: It's a lot.
0: That's a
1: so
0: lot.
1: Like, if you're at your house and it's like daylight savings time or whatever, it's fall, wintertime.
0: Yeah.
1: You're like, man, we could use a little more sun around here trying to have a party or something.
0: It's
1: you know?
0: Like 8 p.m.
1: So like, let me get on this app or whatever. I don't know. Let me email these people and get a little sunlight.
0: Uh-huh.
1: Your whole neighborhood's mad. What's going on?
0: What's
1: with all this sunlight?
0: I think the neighborhood would be fine if you do it at, like, say, remember, you know when it gets dark at 4 p.m.?
1: Yeah, that's what I'm saying.
0: If you do it then and you have some sunlight, order some sunlight till 8 p.m.
1: Can we all pitch in on a little sunlight?
0: Till 8 to give you that summer, like, daylight. That's cool. But, I mean, if you are, it's like 1 in the morning
1: and
0: you're, like, dropping your keys when you get home or something and can't see in the dark.
1: Find them in the field out here.
0: Jump in the app and order some sunlight for your whole neighborhood for
1: 30 minutes costs you $1,000. I don't know.
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8: From the Waring Sturgis Ford Weather Center, I'm meteorologist Ember Sky. The red flag warning and heat advisory continue. Today stays sunny and dangerously hot, topping out near 104. Tonight will be mostly clear, dropping to 71, with Wednesday reaching 101.
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0: That's Rush with Subdivisions.
1: We need George Bush on this thing, on this satellite, weapons of mass destruction. Because this is like, you tell me you could shine some light anywhere in the, on the earth?
0: Uh-huh.
1: And, you know, when it's not light?
0: Yeah.
1: And so then, like, you tell me you just wipe people out with sun rays?
0: Dude,
1: say, can you like, does it get stronger? Can you adjust the heat?
0: Say it's just like regular sunlight, like, for instance. Yeah. But a guy could order... On his app or whatever. Obviously, this isn't what they're going for first. But say you get, there's an app and you can order sunlight. But a guy could have his own like super magnifying glass thing set up, a mobile one, and he could use that just like a magnifying glass on people.
1: Yeah. You want to talk about weapons of mass destruction?
0: It sounds like
1: they're talking about taking the whatever bomb away from
0: the nuclear bombs.
1: Nuclear bombs. Like frick nuclear. We got solar light going on over here. We're just gonna melt. You're the ant now.
0: It sounds like a Disney Pixar villain's weapon.
1: Yeah, it does.
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0: It's Tom Petty with Don't Do Me Like That.
1: Don't Do Me Like That.
0: All right. Before we get out of here today, I just wanted to mention the other day I did have to go pick up Stitch and pick him up from the shop. He had to take his truck into the shop again.
1: Yeah, it's a darn shame.
0: No one wants to hear about our personal stuff, but I will say this. Stitch's truck has been in the shop like 9 times this year.
1: Yeah, it's a lot.
0: It's getting out of hand.
1: It's becoming a problem.
0: I kind of think he needs to get himself a Ford.
1: Yeah,
0: You said that. And I agree.
1: He needs a Ford.
0: I mean,
1: which I'm not promising will be better. I think what he's got is a Ram right now, and it's a lemon. You know, and every manufacturer has that.
0: Yep, and they have some great vehicles, and then sometimes they have some bad ones.
1: I'm just saying, you know, he's had multiple Rams. Maybe it's time to try something different.
0: I had a Ford that had a lot of little issues here and there, and then the one I've got right now, knock on wood, it's all the way paid off. I've had it that long.
1: You do or you don't. You know what I mean? And it doesn't matter the brand. You'll find one that's just great. You can run her to a mill.
0: Exactly.
1: It'd be cool.
0: What did you call it earlier? I think we were talking about it for a sec. You called it a Friday.
1: Yeah, it's like it was the last pickup made on Friday. They're like, let's just crap this one out and get out of here today.
0: Let's get to the bar, man.
1: It's like, but they aren't even downloading all the Rams yet.
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10: From the Waring Sturgis Ford Weather Center, I'm meteorologist Ember Sky. The red flag warning and heat advisory continue. Today stays sunny and dangerously hot, topping out near 104. Tonight will be mostly clear, dropping to 71, with Wednesday reaching 101.
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7: From the Waring Sturgis Ford Weather Center, I'm meteorologist Ember Sky. The red flag warning and heat advisory continue. Today stays sunny and dangerously hot, topping out near 104. Tonight will be mostly clear, dropping to 71, with Wednesday reaching 101.
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5: From the Waring Sturgis Ford Weather Center, I'm meteorologist Ember Sky. The red flag warning and heat advisory continue. Today stays sunny and dangerously hot, topping out near 104. Tonight will be mostly clear, dropping to 71, with Wednesday reaching 101.
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6: From the Waring Sturgis Ford Weather Center, I'm meteorologist Ember Sky. The red flag warning and heat advisory continue. Today stays sunny and dangerously hot, topping out near 104. Tonight will be mostly clear, dropping to 71, with Wednesday reaching 101.
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7: From the Waring Sturgis Ford Weather Center, I'm meteorologist Ember Sky. The red flag warning and heat advisory continue. Today stays sunny and dangerously hot, topping out near 104. Tonight will be mostly clear, dropping to 71, with Wednesday reaching 101.
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5: From the Waring Sturgis Ford Weather Center, I'm meteorologist Ember Sky. The red flag warning and heat advisory remain in effect. Sunny and hot this afternoon, topping out near 102. Mostly clear tonight with a low around 71. Then Wednesday reaches 100.
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5: From the Waring Sturgis Ford Weather Center, I'm meteorologist Ember Sky. The red flag warning and heat advisory remain in effect. Sunny and hot this afternoon, topping out near 102. Mostly clear tonight with a low around 71. Then Wednesday reaches 100.
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9: From the Waring Sturgis Ford Weather Center, I'm meteorologist Ember Sky. The red flag warning and heat advisory remain in effect. Sunny and hot this afternoon, topping out near 102. Mostly clear tonight with a low around 71. Then Wednesday reaches 100.
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5: From the Waring Sturgis Ford Weather Center, I'm meteorologist Ember Sky. The red flag warning and heat advisory remain in effect. Sunny and hot this afternoon, topping out near 102. Mostly clear tonight with a low around 71. Then Wednesday reaches 100.
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10: From the Waring Sturgis Ford Weather Center, I'm meteorologist Ember Sky. The red flag warning and heat advisory remain in effect. Sunny and hot this afternoon, topping out near 102. Mostly clear tonight with a low around 71. Then Wednesday reaches 100.
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7: From the Waring Sturgis Ford Weather Center, I'm meteorologist Ember Sky. The red flag warning and heat advisory remain in effect. Sunny and hot this afternoon, topping out near 102. Mostly clear tonight with a low around 71. Then Wednesday reaches 100.
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8: What we've got here is failure to communicate. Some men you just can't reach. So you get what we had here last week, which is the way he wants it. Well, he gets it. I don't like it.

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4: Breaking news from the Rapid City Post. Fire crews are on the scene of a dangerous fire in Box Elder this afternoon. The blaze broke out around 2 o'clock at L&S Trailer Repair and Welding on Box Elder Road. First arriving crews found the main structure fully involved, with the fire also spreading to neighboring U-Haul trailers. Firefighters are battling the blaze in extreme hot and dry conditions. 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
17: From the Waring Sturgis Ford Weather Center, I'm meteorologist Ember Sky. The red flag warning and heat advisory remain in effect. Sunny and hot this afternoon, topping out near 102. Mostly clear tonight with a low around 71. Then Wednesday reaches 100.
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0: See, Stitch doesn't know what to do. He just listens to the song, and then he's like, well, if the mics are on, I'm just going to make any possible kind of noise, like a farm animal. Whatever farm animal noise would go on.
1: That's right. That's right. Except for I wouldn't call myself a farm animal. I'd just call myself a crazy human being.
0: You're a jungle animal?
1: I'm the jungle guy.
0: Maybe we should play Would You Rather today.
1: What is in Ace Ventura when nature calls, when he jumps up on the tree and he's like, I can't ever remember what he says, but he's like, contraband, lend me your ears. And he goes, and he speaks with his butt. Or whatever, because he's like calling all the animals, you know?
0: Look no further than adult humor on this show. Actually, we're like more like junior high humor. You tune into this show for that exact reason.
1: Junior high, maybe early, like 10th, 11th grade high school humor as well. Also, I can't wait. We got to talk about your rant that you had earlier this morning. Like, there's two things I want to unpack with you.
0: Oh, God, really?
1: Yeah. The one thing is, like, you freaking out about somebody writing on your coffee cup.
0: I don't like it.
1: And then also, when somebody asks you, how's your food tasting?
0: I don't like that either.
1: Let's unpack that.
0: I don't like it when servers, I appreciate what servers do. I was one for a long time.
1: Yeah.
0: We all waited a lot of tables.
1: Same.
0: But I've decided it's a new pet peeve when they ask how it's tasting.
1: Why?
0: Because I feel like it's
1: just say fine and move on. Like, why does it matter?
0: Like, do you want me to describe the taste?
1: Well, it's actually really dry. And if I could get a new steak, that'd be nice. And then they
0: it's not even a complaint. It's like, think about how personal that question is. There's a hint of oaky afterbirth in there. You know what I mean? Like,
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woke last night to the sound of thunder. How far off I sat and wondered. 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Ain't it funny how the night moves when you just don't seem to have as much to lose. 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

0: blast some Kiss. Shout it out loud indeed. The great Paul Stanley putting that track together.
1: So Oakley thinks it's too personal for a server to ask how his food's tasting.
0: How is it tasting?
1: They're trained to ask that, because if the food is not good and you tell them that. You know what's funny, though, is like me, knowing me and who I am, every time they ask me that, I tell them that it tastes terrible because it's funny to me. Even though it doesn't. I'm totally joking.
0: It's sort of an icebreaker, but you're also, you psychologically feel like you need to carry you need to remove any discomfort for them. Like, you want, because you were a server, you want to make sure they're not feeling uncomfortable.
1: Yeah, exactly. Know? Also, I mean, I understand.
0: How is it tasting?
1: Well, it's a little peppery. It's almost like asking,
0: did somebody sprinkle an orange on this? How does it taste? Why can't you just ask, how is everything?
1: Yeah, no, I get it. And most do, but sometimes they will ask
0: but
1: you, how's
0: the taste
1: tasting?
0: Question, I've decided.
1: Just kind of freaks you out. It's kind of like along the same lines of, how's your water? Wet.
0: Yeah.
1: Like, what do you want from me?
0: How is everything? How is everything? Oh, pretty good. I got a rash on my balls, but other than that, everything's fine.
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1: From the Waring Sturgis Ford Weather Center, I'm meteorologist Ember Sky. The red flag warning and heat advisory remain in effect. Sunny and hot this afternoon, topping out near 102. Mostly clear tonight with a low around 71. Then Wednesday reaches 100.
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0: Yeah, some Ronnie James Dio as we roll into 4 o'clock. How about this? Tuesday, man.
1: Tuesday. Hey, how's that shirt fitting?
0: How does it... Stop it. I don't want people asking me any kind of personal questions. This will roll
1: they're
0: into
1: like,
0: this.
1: When they're like strangers?
0: Yeah, dude.
1: Where did you get your socks? Yeah. Dude, none of your business.
0: Also, I feel like even as a young kid, I would get in trouble for being too, what my mom used to call, snotty. Don't be snotty. When people
1: you
0: were
1: are
0: like,
1: kind of snotty.
0: Hey, cool shirt. Or no. It was, what does that say on your shirt? You know, or something like, I remember like someone asking, and my immediate response was like, I didn't make it. I didn't generate it in a Chinese theater. I don't know. I just bought it.
1: Oh, like, you know, my daughter, she's kind of snotty too.
0: Yeah.
1: I walk in the other day and I'm like, she has her work shirt on. I'm like, hey, you got to work tonight? And she goes, no, Dad, I just have my work shirt on. Okay, now, first of all,
0: she clearly didn't
1: let me unpack this real quick, because if you have your work shirt on, that doesn't tell me that you have to work. That tells me that you could have just gotten off of work. Or, you know what I mean? Like, there's so many other scenarios that could be happening with you just wearing a work shirt. Maybe you want to wear the work shirt. It's fine.
0: Here's the deal, though. In her defense.
1: No, there's no defense.
0: Yeah, wait.
1: She didn't have to be rude. She did right in front of her friend, too.
0: You asked her, do you have to work tonight? While wearing a work shirt. That's like walking up to somebody at the grocery store and going, what are you up to?
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12: From the Waring Sturgis Ford Weather Center, I'm meteorologist Ember Sky. The red flag warning and heat advisory remain in effect. Sunny and hot this afternoon, topping out near 102. Mostly clear tonight with a low around 71. Then Wednesday reaches 100.
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1: It's a good track, man.
0: Stitch and Oak, the Bert and Ernie Show.
1: Listen to that.
0: Yeah!
1: Dude, that makes me want to rage, dude.
0: Have you been down to the Smash It?
1: No, but I want to.
0: My kid had a birthday party in there, but it was just painting. You throw paint on the walls.
1: That's
0: rad. But it was also an option to fill out the whatever disclaimer or whatever it is. You fill out the liability form and you start putting on goggles and hitting things.
1: I feel like you would want to do that.
0: Yeah, I don't like the chaos is my problem.
1: Oh, yeah.
0: It's a great business model. It's just, for me, it's just too much chaos.
1: That makes sense. You know, you like controlled chaos.
0: Dude, I haven't been sleeping. This heat, man.
1: Really?
0: It's messing with my brain. I think that the air conditioners, whether they're wall air conditioners or central air, they're poisoning me like 5G. You know, people have conspiracies about 5G.
1: You think the air conditioning, the Freon in the air conditioning
0: is
1: poisoning you? Yeah, because what your wife called you yesterday and you're like, hey, did you take your sleeping pills? You're like, no, I don't know. And she's you rolled over to me because our daughter's sitting in the bed and you're like, who is that? Who is that? And she's like, oh, that's Scout. He's like, and then you, whatever. And then you fell back asleep and then you wake up like, just storm out of bed and throw
0: outbursts.
1: Some pillows.
0: I do have outbursts.
1: And you're like, you know what? I'm going to tell you, babe. I honestly don't remember any of
0: nothing.
1: That at all.
0: I have no recollection of that at all. Let's be honest. That's dangerous.
1: Yeah.
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9: From the Waring Sturgis Ford Weather Center, I'm meteorologist Ember Sky. The red flag warning and heat advisory remain in effect. Sunny and hot this afternoon, topping out near 102. Mostly clear tonight with a low around 71. Then Wednesday reaches 100.
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0: 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Anyone with a computer can make one.
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0: How do you like some cheap sunglasses?
1: Dude, that's just listen to that doom, doom, doom, doom. I like that walking up the base.
2: Dusty Hill, man, that was sad. He died like 3 or 4 rallies ago.
1: That's sad.
2: Right before
1: they were supposed to play.
2: Yeah, yeah.
1: And they still played. And that was one of the coolest tributes because they like put his hat on a microphone stand and like just played, which was cool.
2: So here we are enjoying, looking forward to, welcome to this 5 o'clock hour. If we're looking forward to 2 weeks from a 2 weeks.
1: 2 weeks from the rally!
2: I mean, because really, two weeks from today is the 28th.
1: It's one of my favorite.
2: So technically, it's 3 weeks from now.
1: Yeah, because it doesn't start until August 7th.
2: God, I know. Let's talk about this. This is what makes it the Bert and Ernie show. People are like, I don't get it. I hear Bert and Ernie all the time. Bert is the grouchy one who stays in, and Ernie's the maniac.
1: That's Oakley. Oakley is...
2: It is the Bert and Ernie show. Tell me about what you like the most about Rally.
1: Everything. Controlled chaos, like we talked about earlier in this show. No, I mean, I don't know. You know, to be honest with you, I can't really describe the feeling. I've been a part of it for so long. But mainly it's because it's the people. And I know this station will understand. I mean, people love bikers, and there's a lot of good ones out there. And of course, you always have some bad seeds and every now and then. But for the most part, man, the people.
2: Well, that's any event.
1: Right, exactly. But for the people here, and like, I get to see friends that I've made over the years that I only get to see one time per year. So that's one thing that I love about it. I love the music and the concerts. I love the bikes. I love the food. And I just love, you know, just the atmosphere of it all, man. Like, I don't know. Like you said, controlled chaos. I'm a partier. I like to party.
2: Are you going to be staying up there?
1: I don't know. I mean, I would prefer not to. But you never know. You gotta, Sometimes you gotta stay.
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13: From the Waring Sturgis Ford Weather Center, I'm meteorologist Ember Sky. The red flag warning and heat advisory remain in effect. Sunny and hot this afternoon, topping out near 102. Mostly clear tonight with a low around 71. Then Wednesday reaches 100.
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0: Loving some Firehouse. Coming in by request. Loving that Firehouse track. 605-394-4487. Here we are enjoying our time together on a Tuesday, man. Stitch and Oak excited about all things. 3 weeks from our rally kicks off, and Stitch can barely contain himself. Do you know today's National Macaroni and Cheese Day?
1: What?
0: I don't give a damn about that.
1: Why wouldn't you? I love mac and cheese. How would you not put some hot dogs in that bitch, dude? What are you talking about, man? That's some hot dogs and some mac and cheese, dude. That's one of my favorite meals ever as a poor kid.
0: According, I don't think it's socioeconomic. I think rich people like macaroni and cheese, too.
1: Yeah, no, everybody does.
0: According
1: I'm just
0: to
1: saying.
0: Polls on social media, the perfect way to make it is spiral noodles. No, we like the cheap kind.
1: No, I like spiral noodles. I also like making like homemade mac and cheese with the butterfly noodles. You know what I mean?
0: Oh yeah, you're just fancy though. That's too fancy.
1: Nah, that's not fancy. You know how easy it is to make homemade mac and cheese?
0: You ever put vegetables in there?
1: I mean, then that would be just pasta.
0: Then you're
1: right?
0: Just a psychopath. That's not.
1: That's Alfredo.
0: That's the behavior. That's the behavior of a drunk person.
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7: From the Waring Sturgis Ford Weather Center, I'm meteorologist Ember Sky. The red flag warning and heat advisory remain in effect. Sunny and hot this afternoon, topping out near 102. Mostly clear tonight with a low around 71. Then Wednesday reaches 100.
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